0: Stretch, David, Edward, Lincoln, Lincoln, Adam, 8-2. It's going to be traveling west on State Route 122 in Constable.
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349, copy domestic. Crime Patrol, 31 Clark Street in Moira. Speak with a Clara Phillips, who is having a verbal domestic with her husband, Adam Malone. There are no weapons in the house, and there's three children. Parties are separated. Received 827.95.

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You can disregard that domestic at 31 Clark Street. 1B48 and 1B45 will handle it.

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0: Decalum 1B49, 1B41. Are one of you able to break? Franklin County just took a call for a suspicious male who lit something on fire in the road. He's going to be wearing all black. Caller states he's going in and out of the ditches.
1: Decom, be advised out of the unit, responding to 49. Where is this suspicious individual?
0: Address is 1452 County Route 4 in Westville.
1: Retake the unit one time.
0: You can call 1B48. Need you to disregard and still head to that domestic. I only have one unit heading there currently, just 1B45. Decalum 1B41, 1B49, did you copy last?
1: Be advised, 1B48 is the unit responding with 49. No, I did not copy, it was broken.

That's negative. I'm calling 1B41 and 1B49.

Ryan, that's negative at this time. You can continue with the current investigation at 15 Hopkins Point Road.

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0: Control of the area of 9 Maple Street to the call from Brady McCaffrey at 18 Maple Street. Saying there were several people in front of that residence that were in a verbal altercation. The people that went to 9 Maple Street, there's a large gathering there.
1: Received.
0: 2203.
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0: 716 to dispatch. 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

0: Standby mom, EMS call 4867, State Route 37. 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
1: To dispatch, control myself in 715 out at the warming center with that male and female. Any mileage 90376.5. I repeat 90376.5.
2: Yeah, 2222.
3: 804 will be back out on Maple Street just to advise some of where the other parties are going.
2: 804 back out, 2222.

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1: 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She's going to be on Mill Street near the intersection of State Highway 458.

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0: 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It has still the power to this area. No hazard for us to find the stinger. You can advise Grid. We'll have to remove it.
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that's next available for New York Reds, Lincoln, Edward, Tom, 3546. 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

0: 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I placed a phone message from Trinity Gerard to Mobile Desk.
1: 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Appreciate standby.

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0: 6175, repeating 96175. I'll be at S and then I'll look at anything else for processing when I pass through.
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0: 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We'll be transporting one female to Malone Town Court for arraignment, starting mileage 90379.2, repeating 90379.2.
1: Route to Malone Town Court 0017.

0: 716 to dispatch. Myself and 715 will be out of Malone Town Court with that one me female for arraignment. Ending mileage is going to be 90381.3. I repeat, 90381.3.
1: Out of Malone Town Court, 0021.

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0: 416 dispatch. Can show both units clear. We'll be dropping off that crazy transport at the intersection of Wilson and Duane. Any mileage is going to be 903-83.7. I repeat, 903-83.7.
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Variety 1 EMS call, 634 Carrier 42, Cobble Bay. Apartment number 4, 74-year-old female, sick person. Still see breathing. Beating 4 Covington, Variety 1 EMS call, 634 Carrier 42, Cobble Bay. Apartment number 4, 74-year-old female, sick person, still see breathing. Close cross, Fry Road, alarm time 0053.

that's before Covington. 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

9 dispatch for Tupper Lake. Priority 1 EMS call 12 Little Wolf Road. 67-year-old male, weak, lethargic. Repeating for Tupper Lake, Priority 1 EMS call 12 Little Wolf Road. 67-year-old male, weak, lethargic. Alarm time 249.

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0: On the 62 Rockland Street, front upstairs apartment, speak to Nicole Oakes. Domestic in progress, reporting no weapons, daughter, age 21, refusing to leave the residence and punching holes in the walls.
1: 712 copies, you can show an aisle.
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0: Charlotte County Dispatch 4, Malone, Bangor, Constable. Malone EMS, Deputy Coordinator, possible structure fire, 215 Elm Street, building number 9. Repeating 4, Malone, Bangor, Constable. Malone EMS, Deputy Coordinator, possible structure fire, 215 Elm Street, building number 9. Caller reported smoke coming from the roof. Alarm time, 1000.
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0: 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I'll be clear from Rockland Street en route to that fossil structure fire.
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0: 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Burnt food, no fire. 9B13.
1: 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Dispatch for all responding units, Malone incident. State police are on scene reporting burnt food, no fire at this location.
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5: Received. You can have all my mutual aid stand down. Still have 103 respond.
1: Received. All mutual aid to stand down. We're awaiting acknowledgement from Malone Fire.
6: Seven, copy direct, standing down, returning to quarters.

0: Constable, you are mutual aid request to structure fire in Malone has been canceled. Repeating, for Constable, mutual aid request to structure fire in Bank, correction, Malone has been canceled, 1005.
1: Malone Beach, dispatch, waiting on crew.
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0: Franklin County Dispatch 4, Malone Fire, second alarm, reported burnt food, 215 Elm Street, building number 9. Repeating 4, Malone, second alarm, reported burnt food, 215 Elm Street, building number 9. 103 is awaiting on crew, 1006.

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0: Continue patrol to 125 Finney Boulevard Crisis Center for a 22-year-old male out of control. The nurse is working on a pickup order. It would be the male from yesterday.
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Active physical domestic. I'm still on with the caller. The male individual party has been drinking all morning.

Tom. 1B41, 1B45. The mail party has calmed down. She will be, the color Cassie will be in her car outside waiting for you. No access to firearms.

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0: 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It's 47-year-old female, cardiac history, has taken 4 nitro with no relief. 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

0: 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Cross Street, Brockway Road, Route 22, 1127.
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0: 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Repeating, 611-3942.
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Lieutenant Dispatch for Malone, Clarity 1 EMS call, 59 Sawyer Ave, apartment number 8, the Collins residence, 79-year-old female, dizziness and a fall, unknown injuries, fourth party call. 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
0: We are on Finney Boulevard across from the SS with New York Reg. John Lincoln Boy 8603, repeating John Lincoln Boy 8603.
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1: Franklin County Dispatch 4, Temple Lake Fire, possible appliance fire, 349 Park Street, apartment number 2. Repeating 4, Temple Lake, possible appliance fire, 349 Park Street, apartment number 2. 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

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Last seen May 9, 2026, from 631 Single Street in Morrisonville. Individual has fetal alcohol syndrome, possibly wearing a jean jacket. Authority SP Plattsburgh, pausing 5 seconds for emergency traffic. Speak on all cars and stations. Item number one, today's date, file 6, missing child, Colteen H. Wood, a 16-year-old white female, blue eyes, brown hair, 5'3", 100 pounds, missing since May 9, 2026, from 631 Shingle Street in Morrisonville. Individual has fetal alcohol syndrome, possibly wearing a green jacket. Correction, jean jacket. Authority SP Plattsburgh. 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
0: Are you cleared to call to the Uptown Dunkin' Donut for a reckless driver on shore, Fossil 1192? It'll be Silver Mustang. At the pump getting gas. License plate, Ellington to Tom, Ellington 4034.
1: That's affirmative. You can send the information to my mobile.
0: If I just did.
1: 712, repeat.

0: You'll be notified also.
1: Someone too. That's affirmative in the event the driver heads left.
0: We are still on the phone with a caller. He is in the store. I did run that plate. It's showing insurance flap suspended. Was that Lawrence Ave, Malone?
1: Someone, two cops.

0: Danny Malone, troopers, vicinity of Dunkin' Donuts, 3414, State Route 11. Be on the lookout for a silver Mustang. It'll be bearing New York Reg, Lincoln Tom, Lincoln 4034, appears to be 1192. Again, a silver Mustang, license plate, Lincoln Tom Lincoln, 4034, 1192, 3414, State Route 11, Dunkin' Donuts.
1: Handle
0: 1-3.

0: 712 dispatch, be advised I have that vehicle stopped on Webster Street. Closest cross will be James.
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by Malone, second EMS call, priority 1, 19 Raymond Street. 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

1B 4A. I'm just hearing now, 2B 4A 5 is calling starting mileage. So I'm going to assume he's secure at this time.

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1B41. Location. There's a gentleman at the call box. 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Three. 3:37.

0: 45. I've had a B&T complaint in that area. Child riding up and down on a four-wheeler. You're not by chance out with that, are you?
1: That is a negative. What is the roadway?
0: Last known was on the Durant Road off the Fay Road.
1: Receive, you can show me en route. 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

Franklin County Dispatch from Moira. Party 1 EMS call, 30 North Woods Road, Bellows resident, 72-year-old female, sick person, weak. Repeating for Moira. Party 1 EMS call, 30 North Woods Road, Bellows resident, 72-year-old female, sick person, weak. Cross Street, Bennett Road, County, 1600.

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1: ahead.
0: I have placed a call to the desk. I mean, Carly Miller. She reports that she reported a phone stolen a couple of days ago with Officer St. Ann. She was advised to watch for the phone to show up on Find My iPhone. It's now pinging at Walmart. She requests a call as she will be leaving her residence.
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EMS call 12 Wood Ave, Piercefield, 52-year-old female, leg injury with obvious deformity. Repeating for Tupperlake EMS, EMS call 12 Wood Ave, Piercefield, 52-year-old female, leg injury with obvious deformity. Injury is the result of a fall. Cross streets are State Highway 3 and Waller Road, alarm time 1823.

Franklin County Dispatch for Temple Lake EMS. 568 responding to your EMS call, 12 Wood Ave, Pierce Field, 1829.

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Physical domestic, no longer in progress at this time.

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1: 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We'll be out at 202 Marion Road for about 5 minutes.
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